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0: Bravo 6, Sharon to 4620 Merchants Park Circle, the lot of Dillard's for an assist driver. Gray Honda Accord will be in front of Dillard's. The battery died. She got 911 over this. 1909 Bravo 6.
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0: 504, take a traffic complaint. 749 Meadowvale Drive, 749 Meadowvale Drive. Horrified, but a sinkhole has opened up in the roadway in front of his house. Does not wish to speak. 1926 Bravo 4.
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0: Papa Bravo, be westbound 35, east of the Tucson Levy exit ramp, touch 2 by letter, India Alpha 7082, the silver Chevy pickup on the.
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0: 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Can you correspond to the hospital to assist Bravo 2 in getting this inmate back to CPD that he's about to be discharged?
1: Check 4:12, Bravo 14, pull down to the hospital to assist Bravo 2.
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12 westbound 35 west of 72 Tennessee Bravo Tango Golf 3772 on a black Accord, unknown.

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0: Kilo 81, Bravo 6, suicidal turn, 239 South Berlin, 239 South Berlin. Caller is the Alliance Global Crisis advising Akila Hall at this address, suicidal. Says that she is possibly armed with a box cutter. No other information at this time. Kilo 81.
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0: 432, westbound 35, west of Houston Levy, Tennessee. Bravo Victor Mike, 9219. Press it in, unknown.
1: 10-3, 2027.

0: 15, seen on the east side, Southern Park. End miles would be 42179.
1: 42179, 2030.

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0: 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Mike Hotel Yankee 498.
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0: 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Possible crash, southbound. Mile marker 5.8 on 269. Caller was OnStar. They don't have a phone number for the individual. They were unsure of the exact location. Advised that they hit a deer. There's no injuries. It'll be a white Buick Enclave. Bravo 4.
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0: for we've got to turn around to make scene, but it's going to be Shelby County jurisdiction.
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0: 5 of 5, I'll leave Winchester just east of Shea, Tennessee 10 violator, standby for tag information. It's a black Chrysler minivan running.
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0: Parlophone. Can you repeat that syntax?
1: Negative. Tennessee is still down. Bravo 13, Bravo 6. Take a suspicious person. Sakura. 255 New Vihalia Road. Parliament 111. Callers advising that there's two vehicles outside and the staff is scared to leave because the drivers have previously threatened the staff. And one of them is going to be a black BMW SUV. 2145, Bravo 6.
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0: 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Security advising of three cars doing donuts. They would like them trespass. They seem to be drag racing in the back. It's going to be one SUV and two cars. 2151 Bravo 5.
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0: Bravo 16, take a suspicious person. It's going to be in the town square near the railroad tracks. It'll be a male, white, late 50s, wearing khakis and a t-shirt. The car believes he's intoxicated. He's been walking around yelling at people, yelling racial slurs near the railway tracks. 2155, Bravo 2.
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0: Proverbs 13, all the subjects are negative. However, the subject with the Oklahoma, he does have standby.
1: Kayla, do you want him out on the square?
0: Correction. Bravo 13, Ontario, Hampton has one out of Louisiana. Well, no extradition.
1: Correction, check.

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0: United names and Tennessee DLs to the CAD. All three of those individuals have been verbally trespassed from this location. You can show both cars in.
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0: 13 Bravo 4, take a noise complaint, 755 South 3, 755 South 3. Callers of others are loud music at this address at 2220 Bravo 4.
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0: being described, or...
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0: have a 13 for all 15 ticket disturbance, 880 West Poplar, Taco Bell, car surviving. There's an individual refusing to leave a line in the drive through in a white Nissan. The vehicle did leave, 2234. Raw 13.
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0: 2504, residential alarm, 321 Broad Elm Court, 321 Broad Elm Court, apartment 113, covers entry exit front, no rep at 2235, brought to you.
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0: Bravo 12, Bravo 16, Houston Sirius, westbound 385, Houston will be off-ramp, westbound 385, Houston will be off-ramp. Have a caller advising there's a white pickup truck, stops at green light at 2245, Bravo 12.
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0: Well, there's no truck on the westbound off ramp. I'll continue to check the area.
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0: Bravo 15, Bravo 16, Sheriff's Area 3750 South Houston Levy, the Express Mart, Houston Levy, Winchester. Have a caller advising there's a male, possibly male black wearing a ski mask, following the caller on foot in 2259, Bravo 15.
1: South Arlette Wilson.
0: Bravo 16.
1: 616 Bahia Ship.

Bravo 16, Bravo 15, the complainant advised that the male was possibly clutching something in his pants, unknown if he had a weapon or not.

0: fishing direct. Is the complainant in a car?
1: Negative. He's on foot.

Bravo 15, Bravo 16, the complaint advised the male is now in a gray 4Runner going eastbound on Winchester.

0: 15 in the area.
1: Sure. File 15, you may have just passed the complainant.

0: Route 15 and complain that it's going to be waiting at the Bailey Creek in the front of the apartments near the leasing office.
1: Check.
0: Route 15, they're still on foot en route to the leasing office.

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0: 411 to Charlie 16. 16, there's one to be picked up at 201 at your convenience. 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
1: 16, Jay.
0: Charlie 18, I'll be westbound 35, all the way up from Violator. With Tennessee Violator, Bravo, Victor, 4814. Looks to be a black Mazda. I know.

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0: Charlie 15, I'll be eastbound 35, east of Houston Levy, Tennessee Violator, Bravo, Whiskey Foxtrot 9450 on a tan Honda Accord one time.
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Charlie 2, show me out Highway 72, East Shelby Drive. I could be with Georgia Violator. Zero Kilo Victor 2178. It's going to be a black super hatchback. 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

0: Charlie 15. I'll be Poplar in Schilling Boulevard West, Tennessee Violator, Bravo November Juliet 2411 on a silver Toyota Sienna. Unknown.
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0: 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Coverage is receiving door 116, Charlie 15.
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0: Charlie 4, Charlie 15, you're at the 439 Sweet Apple Cove, 439 Sweet Apple Cove, make contact with a complainant. I couldn't understand what was going on. Possibly an issue with a neighbor. It didn't seem like there was any active disturbance. He refused a translator at 144. Charlie 4.
1: From Charlie 4.
0: Charlie 15.
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1: 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It's going to be a white Chevrolet Zico truck. 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

Charlie 2, I need a QWA on Texas 344-64525. I think I get a status warrant on this.

0: 54 feedback and record 439 Sweet Apple Cove, 439 Sweet Apple Cove. The complainant keeps calling back. He's refusing to advise what language he speaks or what country he's from so that he can get a better understanding of what he's trying to understand. 257 Charlie 4.
1: 4 check. Is he calling for 911?
0: Negative, he's calling non-emergency.

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0: Charlie 16, I'll be eastbound 305 Houston. Correction, by Haley 66 ramp, Mississippi Valley to Bravo Echo Charlie 592, White Toyota Sedan. Oh no.
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0: 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Flight 3.
1: Charlie 3, same.

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0: Charlie 16, I'll be eastbound 3-5, Houston Levy, Easy Ramp, Tennessee, Violet 864, Bravo, Papa Romeo, Charlie, good trip, one time.
1: Yeah, 442.

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Could you tell me to locate the deal? Thank you very much.

0: Charlie 15, I'll be Poplar View, Poplar, Tennessee Violator, Bravo, November, Quebec, 1429 on a black Chevy Blazer, unknown.
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0: Charter 16, that would be eastbound 3 to 5, west of Houston, Levy, Tennessee, violated Bravo, Sierra, Quebec, 4809. Chevy, city, unknown.
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0: Chapter 17, I've been a Bunting Creek Ministries at Holmes, Mississippi Violator 720 Delta Alpha Bravo, displayed on a Lexus RC350, white in color, on an occupant.
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0: Charlie 16, can I get a GRA in Tennessee, 154-221-522?
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0: 2016, Eddie Jones is native. 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
2: Charlie 17, I'll be at London Grace Ministries Homes. 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

0: have to show you right to the jail on a warrant execution. U.S. Marshals just brought in one. I have to.
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It'll be a Ford F-250 black, occupied one time.

Alpha 2, show your right to press when pick up Douglas Pearson. He's being released today. Transport back to the jail. Alpha 2. 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

0: 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I'm transporting one from Crescent to DP jail, turning mileage 35600.
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474 DeCaro by Helia, Tennessee 856 Bravo Juliet, Juliet Mike. 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

0: calculated to so many 35 eastbound, east of 72, 65 later, Bravo Tango Sierra 1055, silver Chevy Traverse, occupy 1-0.
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0: Some

Kilo 2, Roger Hall, valid lengthy history, last 3, property damage accident, 3 of 21, failure to file insurance certification reinstatement, 2 of 26, and another accident, 1 of 23, negative WA.

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1: 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Once I get out of this office, I'm better

0: 15 past on signal maintenance. The green element has been changed on westbound Winchester and Shilling Boulevard.
1: Check.

0: Alpha 14, can you RQ Tennessee 5616, Uniform Tango?
1: 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Tennessee 5616, Uniform Tango, no stolen on the file.

0: 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I'll be on foot, 215 Poplar. 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
1: 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Alpha 2, warning cease at the jail, Alpha 2. 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

0: 36, the van buys what part of the lot they're in?
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0: for Tina to say. Can you sign a phone number?
1: Sure. 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
0: 3271. 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Can you authorize Mississippi 913-648-946 to the cab, please?
1: Revise the last three.
0: 5946.
1: Okay. Well, could you come on a crash? Okay, one off. Okay. Number 3, are you on scene or en route?
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You hit a camera on northbound 35. 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

0: Altitude 710 Poplar, Florida Violator 15 Alpha, Yankee, November Romeo, Silver GMT train. 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

0: Alpha 15, Alpha 5, show your route, Wolf River and Houston Levy, Wolf River and Houston Levy, walking westbound on Wolf River towards Walgreens. Have a male black, white shirt, gray Jordan basketball shorts, unknown color shoes. It was on foot in the area of Dogwood Creek Apartments. Caller advised they seen him checking out a motorcycle. When he seen them, he took off. Unsure what he was up to, he was acting suspicious. Last seen heading towards Walgreens at 1228 Alpha.
1: Jack Rome Kroger on his way.
0: Alpha 15. Sure.
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0: 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I'll be en route to 8860 Carrollwood Lane in Cordova to assist with Shelby County Sheriff's.

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0: Check. We'll be out with that violator, except to do it several more.
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0: Black out of 86, I don't know.
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0: Mississippi Delta Charlie Juliet 684, 726 on a 2013 Toyota Black and Color Rick Edelman. There's the one.
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0: Achilles 2. We're going to be out with that last mile right here at the hop in at 72. Say Achilles 2. Achilles 2 is going to be a gold Mercedes. 35 Northtown.
1: Check. Tag just come back. 8 of 26, 03 Mercedes. Daryl Johnson out of Bartlett, Nassau.
0: Check. 474. Put me out on the People's First Urgent Care lot. Tennessee, Papa Delta 97337. It's going to be on a disabled tag on a white GMC older model Envoy. One time.

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0: Murder 3, Murder 6, take a crash, Houston, Levian, correction, Bahelian Poplar, Toyota Camry versus U-Haul truck, no injuries, will be in the left lane, blocking lane, Murder 3.
1: Okay.
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1: We could have one more vehicle make scene to help us push traffic over. 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
0: Check, F-14, pull down with motor 6, Paul Byrne by Haley, this is traffic control.
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0: Alpha 6, Alpha 14, short to 2130 West Poplar Avenue, 2130 West Poplar Avenue, unknown suite number, seems to be coming from the far left suite. Can hear some movement and talking in the background. Was attempting to call back, unable to get an answer. 1401, Alpha 14.
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1: 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Could I get a DQ on both, please?
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0: 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Could we get a EPA on GNL sign? 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

0: Hercules Hoosier, the 9925 Garden Winds Cove, 9925 Garden Winds Cove, on a suspicious person complaint. There is a male Hispanic with a beard and a cowboy hat trying to open all the doors on the man's property. The owner is out of country, but saw him on his cameras. We'll get you a second unit if it's available soon. 1458, Kilo 82.
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2: 507 Motor 4, picked a crash. Happened on Poplar and Bailey Station. Vehicles will now be in the Campbell's Clinic lot. It will be a Dodge Caravan versus a Honda truck. We will have injuries. The fire's in route 1508, Bravo 7.
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2: Bravo 2, take out warrant execution at court. 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He'll be sitting on the bench. He's a male, black, and black clothing. 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

0: 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Fire department's en route. Not currently combative, but has been in past. History of seizures, is acting on, confused, and refusing to come inside. 1541, Bravo 6.
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0: Westbound 35, Houston Loving, connecting Bravo Delta Sierra 537. Lucid and one time.
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0: footer 4, Sharon, the 3685 Southeast Levy Road, 3685 Southeast Levy Road, the lot of Kroger on Houston Levy for a crash. Two cars involved. It's going to be at the fuel station. 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
0: Put it forward just for their information. 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

0: 12 Saint.
1: Check by the 12.
0: I'm driving up into the cat. Could you just run it for stolen?
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0: Bravo 5, Bravo 7, take a juvenile complaint. Praying for Odenbury Station. There's children riding e-bikes. Pod 5, there are 6 of them. They're riding in the roadway. She's concerned they're going to get hit by a car. 1752, Bravo 7.
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0: 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We're advised that there's a male white wearing a black t-shirt and a baseball cap, making people uncomfortable, acting strange. Complimented the caller, it seemed mildly confrontational. 1754, Bravo 2.
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0: 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I'll be Houston Lady Frank with Tennessee. 7 Tango Golf, 951. 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
3: Bravo Toby, 72, east of Harris, unknown state violator, 2 Mike 911. It's going to be Tennessee, Silver Mazda, one time.
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0: Kilo Lake 1, Eastbound 72 at 269 with Tennessee Violator, Bravo Lima, Foxtrot 1069, Gray Chevy, Silverado, unknown.
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0: 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Seems to be coming from the football field behind the school. I was able to briefly hear what sounded like a coach speaking to his students. 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
1: 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He'll be on the track. It'll be a Latre Lewis.
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0: 7CLV, Highway 72, east of Shelby, Mississippi, violator Mike Quebec Alpha, 727, white, Hyundai Sonata, one time.
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0: 12, westbound 3572 on ramp, on a white Tahoe pulling trailer with no tag, unknown.
1: Check, 1832.
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0: tailgate with an assist driver, westbound 35, 72 on ramp. Tennessee, Bravo Tango, November 8490.
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1: Check. Scene on the east side, Sally Park, and the mound will be 42257.
2: Okay, 42257.

0: report is I'll be able to attack the vehicle to fight later. Eastbound 35, West 72. Red Chrysler, four times.
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0: Bravo 16, insured to 9915 Garden Trail Cove, 9915 Garden Trail Cove. Make contact with a Tyrone Hunt in regards to an incident that happened earlier today, which in the HOA. The incident guard is going to be report number 263279, 1849, Bravo 16.
1: 16, 16, 16, 16, 16, 16.